Luke Combs, tell him about tonight, 103.3 Country. We now know he's going back on tour. So where? We road tripping to. I will say this. If you want to go to Philly, that's where I'd fly to. I might go back to visit my parents. Direct flights, they can get pretty cheap. Which, you know, just a suggestion.

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Cole Wetzel, Hurts Like You, 103.3 Country. Did you catch a show last week at Bridgestone? A lot of fire. I should have expected that. A lot of fire. Right now, Carter Faith, Wyatt Flores. Nothing better to do.

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My name's Justin. 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Mega Maroney will be in town very, very soon. There's going to be multiple ways for you to win tickets. 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

we're trying to do something different here at 103.3 Country. In the city where country music is made, we think there's too much music that doesn't get heard. So we're trying to change that. 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

Lainey Wilson, phone, keys, wallet, 103.3 Country. If you've taken a Waymo here in Nashville, when you get out of the car, when it parks and pulls over, it says, don't forget your phone, keys, wallet. So now I'm singing that to Waymo. No one's driving. Well, there's a guy kind of controlling it from a base, so you may hear me sing Lainey Wilson.

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New music might be on the way from John Morgan. Played the Grand Ole Opry this past week. Debuted a new one. Heard a clip of it. Guy can't write a bad song. That's it. John Morgan, kid myself on 103.3 Country.

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So we got the Luke Combs tour announcement. Do we get the Morgan Wallen one next? I have no inside info. I'm just recklessly speculating, which is part of my job. It's Morgan and Don't We.

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I want to say this. I am not giving up hope. Luke Combs a couple hours ago announced My Kind of Saturday Night Tour Part 2. No Nashville date. Still hope. You never know. Things may happen. I don't know anything. I'm just a very hopeful person.

I'm Justin. It's 103.3 Country. Here's your inside info. There's so many chances for you to win Mega Maroney tickets starting tomorrow. So make sure you're following us on Instagram, 103.3 Country, and make sure you're listening Saturday all the way through next Friday. Just saying. All weekend long, there's chances. I mean, every hour, there's a chance. So stick with us. We'll send you to the Cloud 9 tour.

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Nelson might be in it. 103.3 Country. We are a little over a week away from the Cloud 9 tour with Megan Maroney a couple days ago. She brought out Cameron Marlowe on stage. At one point, she opened for Cameron Marlowe. Now Cameron Marlowe joining her on stage. It's nice to see everybody supporting each other. It's Cameron, 17, 103.

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Corey Kent, Empty Words, 103.3 Country. Had the chance to see him perform some new songs off Heartland Rock and Roll's brand new album the other day. The thing is killer. I don't know if there's any other words for it. Speaking of killer albums, Wyatt Flores, Scared of Heights, out right now. Here's God Forgives on 103.3 Country.

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The guests has rolled in. Dan and Shay were teasing a collaboration on their brand new album, Young, out in a couple weeks. And that collaboration is with Cody Johnson. A song called The Old Guys. It works very well. Right now, Kojo, Traveling Soldier on 103.3 Country. 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

0: noticed, we're trying to do things different around here at 103.3 Country. We believe Music City should hear more than just 20 songs over and over. And over. 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

see Vincent Mason played at Legends the other night down Broadway, my favorite place, the cheapest bucket of PBR beer on the strip. Just letting you know. He covered Eric Church, though, which I thought was pretty cool. Kind of left field. It's Vincent Mason, Painkiller, 103.3 Country.

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So all weekend long, we got your chance to win Megan Maroney tickets. Then all next week long on the Jesse James Morning Show, we got your chance to win Megan Maroney tickets. And tickets to another show that we're not allowed to talk about yet, okay? Mystery show and Megan Maroney tickets this weekend and all next week on 103.3 Country. She said.

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Don't sleep on Cody Loden. Every time we play Cody, someone finds my voice on the air and puts it on TikTok. So I got to make sure I'm perfect here. My name's Justin. Follow me on Instagram, Justin Off Air. That was a cheap plug.

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1: 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Just play the game one way. You hit a ball in the gap, run. 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

My name is Justin. It is 103.3 Country. You know the deal. Here with you until 5 a.m. It is 10 hours of me. It is 9 too many. But on the overnight show, Stella Lefty is going to be here. Right now, it's Megan Maroney. And Wish I Didn't.

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My name's Justin. This is the Overnight Ride. Stella Lefty is on the show tonight. We'll talk with her in just a couple minutes. But Chase Matthew, pun of the week, probably, revealed that he bought his forever property and named it Chase and Acres. It's holding it down on the Overnight Ride.

0: It's Justin. This is the Overnight Ride. Stella Lefty is here talking about her big hit, Boston. Let's start with thinking about you. You record this in your living room on a microphone. You post it online. It explodes, goes viral. What's going through your head?
1: I was like, this is awesome. What's happening? I don't know. I honestly don't remember what my thoughts were because I was just like, finally, you know? I've been posting for so long. So I think by the time that video went viral, I was like, thank God, you know? I was at my wit's end.
0: You said you're addicted to posting?
1: I'm not addicted. Maybe I'm addicted to posting. I really can't go more than like 2 days without posting.
0: 2 days?
1: Yeah.
0: I thought like I can go a week. It's terrible. I'm trying out my social game, but yours is on top.
1: I've just been doing it for so long. I think when you do something for that long, it's like I'm conditioned to post. It's
0: natural
1: like the
0: for
1: first
0: you?
1: Thing I think about when I wake up in the morning. It's actually sad. It's actually sad.
0: Did you think about a post this morning when you woke up?
1: Of course I did.
0: What's it going to be?
1: What, for my day?
0: Yeah, like
1: well,
0: your post.
1: I can't tell you. You have to go look at it. I can't tell you what my post is going to be. Out myself.
0: All right, so let's talk about Boston. Huge song. Top 10 this week, right? Are we officially in the top 10?
1: Yeah.
0: Six weeks top 10. Did I get that right? 10 weeks.
1: 10 weeks top 10.
0: I knew there was a number. So it goes 10 weeks top 10.
1: Yes.
0: Can you believe it yet?
1: No.
0: Still stuck in like a whirlwind?
1: I don't know when I'll ever believe. I don't know if I'll ever believe. I think I don't know. My brain can't process this type of thing.
0: Was it your first writing session in Nashville, Boston, or was it one of the...
1: No, Boston, I wrote the chorus while by myself
0: in
1: Nashville, but I was here on like a writing trip, but it was not my first session. My first session in Nashville was in 2024.
0: Okay. Is that intimidating when you walk in one of those rooms for the first time?
1: My first ever session?
0: Yes.
1: Oh my God, it was the most intimidating thing ever of all time. I literally had never written with another human being. So I was like, how is this even supposed to go?
0: Uh-huh.
1: Who starts the song? And who says the idea? You know, I was like, I don't know what's going on. And I didn't know how to go about it, but it was great. It was a great time, and I realized that I wanted to be in many more of them.
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usually we do the Tucker Wetmore social media comment of the night, where Tucker Wetmore's fans jump in his comments on Instagram and shoot their shot. Tonight we have the Bailey Zimmerman sign of the night played in Ohio and Pennsylvania over the past couple days. And someone in the crowd said, "If you want another dog, I can bark." That is wild. There's like 10,000 people at this show. Everybody saw your sign. It's BZ. Rocking a hard place.

See, I respect this. Ian Munsick is involved in every single process of his new bar that's opening in South Dakota using beef tallow, everything scratched made, and the menu was developed with him. So are the drinks. There is a Love is Blind drink based off this song. It's the Overnight Ride.

It made Luke Bryan cry. My name's Justin. This is The Overnight Ride. Dylan Scott, who is out on tour with Luke Bryan, and he said, hey, throw these headphones on and listen to this new song. Luke Bryan listens to the song. He says about 45 seconds in, the tears start flowing. Song ends, and Dylan Scott goes, dude, are you crying? And Luke said, you have no idea. All I could think about was Bo, my oldest son, about going to college. Song is special. If you can make Luke Bryan cry, you got something. New from Dylan Scott, here's Dear Big City on The Overnight Ride.

I had no idea how crafty I would become before a Megan Maroney show. My name is Justin. This is The Overnight Ride. This weekend, I will be dyeing my white Carhartt shirt pink, and my friends and I and my coworkers, we're getting together to make pink mirrors for content. People are making clothes for the show. I never thought I'd be here, but the Cloud 9 Tour taking on a new life, making me a Hobby Lobby, Michaels, Joanne Fabrics, and craft person. Megan Maroney, beautiful things on The Overnight Ride. You stay.

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I feel like you need to be stealth to do this. You can't be slow, Tyler Nance. Looks like he caught a possum by the tail in the middle of the street. Now, possums are kind of harmless. More hiss than bite, right? It's Tyler Nance keeps me sane on the

Shane Prophet, Long Live Country on the Overnight Ride. He's got a brand new song today about his smoking fiance. He says, married in about 2 months. About time to get a little love song. About the love of his life. My name's Justin. It's George Burge, Luke Bryan, and Ride, Ride, Ride. I threw it.

0: I'm Justin. It's the Overnight Ride. Stella Lefty is here. Big hit in Boston. Who's the craziest person that reached out to you saying they love the song?
1: Kenny Chesney.
0: Kenny Chesney.
1: Yes. Kenny Chesney texted me about Boston, and it was the cool... Actually, I don't even know if he texted me about Boston.

0: I have an idea, but...
1: What do you think it is?
0: Is it from a movie?
1: Yeah.
0: Okay.
1: What movie do you think it is?
0: I don't know.
1: Do you not know? Or do you know?
0: No, but I felt like it was... Because it's... Okay, so there's six songs. None of them are titled Is This Heaven? So I figured it's from something else.
1: It's from something else. It's from a movie.
0: Okay.
1: Field of Dreams. Have you ever seen it?
0: Yes.
1: Okay. It's Build one of my favorite movies.
0: Right?
1: Yes. Yeah. Which, literally, not to be cheesy, because I think it's inherently cheesy, but that quote is like... what gets me through the day. I love that quote. I've always loved that quote. But for my music, I was like, this quote embodies everything that I believe now. And I love that movie. And I love the way that it makes me feel. And I felt like it was just the perfect, you know, title for all these songs. And also, this is my heaven. This is all I've ever wanted to do. And getting to connect with fans and like feel that relationship through these songs is just so amazing. So it felt like the perfect... you know.
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0: was done for.
1: That Brooks and Dunn collaboration with Zach John King is out today. And I did hear a clip of the collaboration with Riley Green on his new album, That's Just Me, out September 18th. They sing Red Dirt Road in the middle of the song. It's pretty cool. They call that an interpolation nowadays. Riley, think as you drunk on the overnight ride.

0: My name is Justin. This is the Overnight Ride, as always. Connect with me, Instagram, Justin Off Air. It's Dustin Lynch and Easy to Love.
1: Buff

The guesses rolled in. Who would be on the song The Old Guys with Dan and Shay on their brand new album Young? People thought Tyler Hubbard, Brooks and Dunn, Rascal Flatts. It is Cody Johnson. The clip I heard works so well. Dan, Shay, Cody. We'll hear that song soon. Right now it's The Fall on The Overnight Ride.

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Silver Sands Marina out at the end of September. It is a brand new Kenny Chesney album. Megan Maroney will be featured on it, so that's two songs. Megan, Kenny are together. And he will be on the show in September to talk about the album. It's Kenny, Carry On the Overnight Ride.

Chris Young, I didn't come here to leave on the overnight ride. I wonder if he was asked to leave at any point. My name's Justin. It's the overnight ride. I need to know if this was set up months ago, maybe even a year ago. Hudson Westbrook announced that he would have a whole merch section inside of Bucky's. Well, the other day he showed up to a Bucky's, walked in with a marker after posing with the bronze Bucky Beaver statue, and signed a whole bunch of merch. Now, if it wasn't set up, do you think anybody said anything? I mean, he's pretty recognizable, I would think, now. But if he just walked in there and signed it, do you think they asked him to leave at some point? People are very suspicious. Anyway, check your local Bucky's. You might find a signed hat or t-shirt.

It may be the best name for a tribute act. My name's Justin. This is the Overnight Ride. They've been popping up all over the place, especially in Europe. There's a Lainey Wilson tribute act. Luke Combs. Morgan Wallen has one. If you haven't seen him, the guy walks like him. It is a little freaky, but he's studied tape. The Luke Bryan tribute act, though, is called Play It Again, which is a 10 out of 10. You just took one of his songs that kind of alludes to a tribute act, and you put it, slapped it on your band. It's good. His country song came on.

0: Justin, this is the Overnight Ride. Stella Lefty is here. Of course, we're talking about her song Boston, amongst other things. So you're pretty new to the game. There's a lot of artists out there. Which ones do you look up to, and which ones would you like advice from?
1: I have to say Taylor Swift, because I grew up loving Taylor. Like, Tim McGraw was the first song I ever learned how to play. And so I think, you know, if she ever gave me advice, I would die.
0: What would you ask her?
1: I don't know if I'd have the words to ask her anything. Okay. I would not have any chill. But maybe I would just be like, tell me everything. Like, I want to sit and hear about every single thing in your life from minute one to now.
0: Just a yap session.
1: Yeah. Like, I want the tea from Taylor. I want the tea.
0: Okay. So you're from Chicago. A couple weeks ago, you threw out the first pitch at a Cubs game. I need to know, did you practice beforehand?
1: I did.
0: Good.
1: I did. I practiced. Are you kidding me? I'm not going to go. I was so nervous about that. I was like, this could go so bad. Like, what if I did a terrible throw?
0: I mean, I try and rank them on the show. Yours is pretty good.
1: Did you think?
0: Yeah.
1: Okay.
0: Have you seen the 50 Cent one?
1: No, but someone mentioned it.
0: He threw it into the crowd to the right. He was pitching to the home plate and it went to the right.
1: But was that intentional?
0: No. It was on purpose. Yours was good.
1: Thank you. I was nervous, you know. And stepping onto Wrigley Field was the craziest feeling I've ever felt. Because I grew up going to Cubs games. I'm such a fan of the Cubs. And that's also one of my favorite venues. Like, have you been to a show at Wrigley Field?
0: No.
1: Oh, my God. So fun. The vibes are insane. The best vibes. But I stepped on the field and I was like, I need to do justice right now.
0: So you practiced.
1: So I did. I did.
0: I feel proud for you that you.
1: Thank you.
0: Threw it straight.
1: Thank you.
0: In front of all those people.
1: Everyone was saying, just throw it straight. It doesn't need to be good. Just throw it straight.
0: Iconic venue, iconic field, iconic team.
1: Yes.
0: Good pitch.
1: Thank you.
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The added value to the meet and greets, Megan Maroney, Cloud 9 tour. I think there's 7 to 8 shows left. 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

Arlington, Minneapolis, Detroit, Philly, Foxborough, Pittsburgh, Kansas City, Edmonton, Vancouver, Boise, Denver, San Diego. Got them all in over the beginning of the song. That is the newly announced Luke Combs Tour. 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

I love a travel show. I love a travel show that features food because I'll probably never get to these places, but I want to experience them from the comfort of my own couch. Hardy and his wife, Callie, currently in Japan. I hope there's television cameras following them. Those two in a country sampling new foods. TV Gold. 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

Another day, another record. Let's go over this one. So this song, number one on the country airplay charts. Choosing Texas, Ella Langley. Number one in the Billboard Hot 100 chart. First solo female artist to top two rankings at the same time with two different songs. The other people who did that? Lone Star and Morgan Wallen in country music. Ella, Morgan, I Can't Love You Anymore on the Overnight Ride.

a lot of pants. A lot of cool pants. Pants that I can wear, but pants you might be able to wear. 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Up right now. One of the pairs of pants, horses all over it. 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

Today is the day we celebrate the creamsicle. It is National Creamsicle Day. My name's Justin. It's the overnight ride. Really, the only sweet treat that follows you your whole life, because you get the creamsicle popsicle when you're younger, and then when you get older, they put it in a blender and add vodka to it. It's amazing. Taylor Swift, I knew it. I knew you.

You say why. I say why not. I'm Justin. It's the Overnight Ride. Here's Jimmy Fallon and Matthew McConaughey singing Choosing Texas in the style of bluegrass. Just when I thought I got him to fall in love with Tennessee. I love it already.

0: It's so good. Drinking Jack all by myself. In Texas, I can tell. All right, so far we've got that bluegrass version. I've heard some EDM versions. I've heard some rap versions. I am hoping a marching band across this fine country during this football season does choose in Texas.
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Megan Maroney, Medicine on the overnight ride. Quick update on the arts and crafts I have to do before her show. You know I'm dyeing my shirt. You know we're making mirrors. Now apparently I've been roped into making friendship bracelets. This is the craftiest I've ever been for a show.

My name is Justin. This is the Overnight Ride, as always. Instagram, Justin Off Air. The voices, they go together so well. Carter Faith, Wyatt Flores. Here's nothing better to do.

A move I did not see coming, but I am thoroughly excited for it. Dan and Shay and Cody. Dan and Shay and Cody Johnson teaming up for a song on Dan and Shay's brand new album. I heard the clip. It works so well. Weirdly well. And weirdly as a positive.

0: We're here for you. Second and third shifters, we are here for you. More of the Overnight Ride is next.
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Big thank you to Stella Lefty for joining us on the show tonight. Coming up for the next couple weeks, we have Carly Pierce, we have Kane Brown, and we will have Kenny Chesney. Right now, John Party boots off on the Overnight Ride.

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Now he's a double wide on the county line,

day it is for you. Always happy that you are here. My name is Justin. This is The Overnight Ride. Whole bunch of guests on the show over the next couple weeks. Tonight, this morning, we have Stella Lefty. Right now, it's Kenny Chesney.

0: Ryan's Justin. It's the Overnight Ride. Stella Lefty is here. Let's talk about your song, Boston. You write the chorus by yourself. How did this all come about?
1: I have no idea, truly. Literally, I have no idea. I was sitting at the piano, and I had like 15 minutes to kill before I was going on a date. And I wanted to be productive because I was in Nashville to be writing. Mm. And I don't think I'd written in like 2 days or something. So I was like, I need to do it. And I want to do it. So I was just sitting down, and then I wrote the chorus, and I posted it. And then I went on my merry way. And then I finished it with my bestie, Grace.
0: Do you always start at the piano?
1: Is that your go-to? No. I literally don't know how to play the piano. Let it be known that I actually know, like, not how to play the piano at all. Truly, I don't know how to play it. I play the guitar, and I can get by on the piano because it's not so complicated, you know? And so, that was the first time that I had ever, like, written anything at the piano because I don't know how to play the piano.
0: Have you learned since then?
1: No.
0: So you're just winging it still?
1: I'm winging it always. Winging it forever.
0: So do you start a guitar then, or you just start with a melody?
1: Most of the time when I'm like writing, I'll write with Grace, and Grace is amazing at the guitar. And also Joe, who's my producer, he's also amazing at the guitar. So when the three of us are together, it's always guitar. Whoa. My voice is going away. It's always at the guitar. When I'm alone, it really depends now. Because now I like writing at the piano. I only know so many ways to play. Like, I only know so many chords on there.
0: Well, country music is, four chords in the truth. So you learn the four chords on the piano and you're good to go.
1: Chords. I know the four chords. I know those.
0: G-A-D-C-E. Is that right?
1: Yeah. Well, isn't there, oh my God, what? It's,
0: Or like suspended E?
1: I don't know. I actually don't know. I don't know, but I do. I know how to play the guitar, so that's always gotten me by.
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1: You've never been a football coach before, so you're not allowed to talk about this. 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

Now that we know Luke is going on tour, the next one feels like another Morgan Wallen announcement. Just every summer we're getting them. I didn't think this would happen, but it's happening. And we will reap the benefits. Morgan Wallen, Think About Me on the Overnight Ride.

0: everybody on the overnight ride. My name's Justin. Find me on Instagram, Justin Off Air. Like I said a minute ago, we now know Luke Combs back out on tour. I thought he was going to rest. Nope. Right back to it. Here's BYU.
1: Got a

I think my favorite edit so far of Russell Dickerson falling off the speaker at his show is the Alicia Keys, "I keep on falling," and then he falls on his ribs. Keeps on singing, though. It's always about the recovery, not the fall. It's RD and Worth Your While.

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Jacob Hackworth, What Took You So Long on the Overnight Ride. Brand new song basically every Friday from him. So, debut album, gotta be on the way. It's Flatland Cavalry and Never Coming Back.

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0: open the junk drawer.
1: Well, Darius Rucker has entered the tease game. Guys, Darius jumped up on his socials and he teased a new song called I Believe in You. And Darius wrote, I've written a lot of songs, but this one is different. I hope it finds someone who needs it. And then he did a bit of it acoustically.
2: I believe.

0: legendary as Sarah.
1: Who's in Texas, I can tell.
0: Well, this has gone massively viral. Of course, that's a massive hit from Ella Langley. We all know that. But Matthew McConaughey and Jimmy Fallon did a cover of it. And it's going viral. Of course, Ella has finally responded.

0: Ella just responded with a, I may never recover from this. So I don't know if we're going to be, if we're taking that like, oh my gosh, Matthew McConaughey, this is awesome, holy cow, or, oh my gosh, what'd you guys do? But honestly, I hate to say this. Kind of catchy, right? I mean, that song's going to work in any format. And speaking of Matthew McConaughey, remember, like, boy, it's been like a couple years, I think, now. But all the rumors that were Matthew McConaughey in the Yellowstone spinoff when Kevin Costner was leaving, he was going to step in and take Kevin Costner's role, and then there was going to be a spinoff. Well, he says that the Yellowstone spinoff is still alive, sort of. He said that he and Taylor Sheridan are still talking about working together for now. But there is no script, no character, and no series, but conversations are still happening. I mean, a Matthew McConaughey Yellowstone spinoff. Now that we have, you know, Dutton Ranch and we have Marshalls, I don't know. I don't know. Let's see. We're going to try and dig my man out of the friend zone, guys. Do it next.
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3: A better life with Dr. Sanjay Gupta.
4: Should you still work out when you're injured, or should you take it easy? 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That can lead to stiffness, muscle loss, even reduced coordination. Certified strength and conditioning coach Dana Santis told us, recovery is about choosing the right kind of movement at the right time. 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I'm Dr. Sanjay Gupta, helping you live a better life.
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0: Plus, we're going to give you a chance to win these passes right here with some Fact or Crap. We're going to do that in about 12 minutes, but let's get to work, huh?
1: Because I got friends who won't date me.
0: Okay, Tyler, let's hear about Ella.
2: Okay, well, me and Ella met at a work conference about a month or so ago.
0: Okay.
2: And we kind of ended up at the same table on the first day there. So, you know, we kind of started talking, you know, because we sat next to each other and pretty much all business and small talk at first. But on the last night, there was like a social kind of gathering for everyone. And after it was all over, you know, we ended up going to the hotel bar and just, you know, ended up talking for hours.
0: Hang on a minute. Hold on. You guys ended up at a hotel bar?
2: Yeah, we ended up at a hotel bar.
0: Just the, two of you?
2: Yeah, just the two of us.
0: Wow.
2: At one point, you know, she laughed and she kind of put her hand on my shoulder. And so I thought that there was like a flirty thing going on. You know, I walked through the elevator and...
0: hold on a second. Okay, so this is where everyone was staying. Okay.
2: So, right.
0: Yeah, so you guys just went to the bar where everyone is staying. Okay.
3: Okay.
0: All right, so... She made some contact with your arm or whatever, and you thought she was flirty with you. Okay, so you're walking her to the elevator, you said?
2: Yeah, I walked to the elevator, and it stopped on her floor first, and I thought about going for a kiss, but I didn't want to get fired, you know, and... I kind of felt like she wouldn't have minded if I did. You know, I just kind of hate myself for not going for it. When we said goodbye the next day.
0: Hang on one second, Tyler. While y'all were sitting at the bar there when everything was over and it was just you guys, was there flirty anything at all?
2: It felt flirty to me. You know, I wasn't sure at first, but like I said, she kind of, you know, was laughing and putting her hand on my shoulder type of thing. the vibe felt like it for a bit.
0: So you all around the elevator, it stops at her floor, and you chicken out.
2: I kind of chickened out, yeah. And when we said goodbye the next day, you know, we just hugged. But she sort of stood there for a long time before she left, like she was waiting for something. And she only lives like half an hour away. I still have her number from a group chat that we all made on the first day.
0: Oh, okay. So she didn't even specifically give you her number.
3: Oh.
0: She stood there for a while. Was there a hug? Was there anything?
2: Yeah, there was a hug, but that was it. And like I said, she just kind of stood there like she was waiting for something.
0: Okay.
2: And I don't know. I feel like I kind of blew it, and I haven't been able to stop thinking about her for a few weeks. And, you know, I hear you guys do this all the time, and thought maybe you could
0: help me out. Well, boy, if you've been hearing us do this all the time, you'd think that might be the last thing you wanted.
3: Yeah.
0: All right, Tyler, so you want us to give Ella a call. Go ahead, Grunt. We just need you quiet on the line here, Tyler, while we talk to Ella, okay?
2: All right.
0: Man, I was going the wrong way with that hotel bar thing.
3: Yeah, you were.
4: Hello?
0: Hi, we are looking for Ella.
4: This is she?
0: Hi, Ella. My name is Jesse. That is producer Monty.
3: Hey.
0: Grunt is over here. Ella, this is the Jesse James Morning Show. We are live on the radio. Can we chat with you on the radio?
4: I guess so.
0: Wonderful. Let me get right to it, Ella. Are you single?
4: Mm-hmm. Yeah. Okay. I mean, I don't really have much time to date, being a single parent and working.
0: Hang on, I'm sorry, what?
3: Wait.
4: I said I don't really have a lot of time to date, you know, being a single parent and working.
0: A single parent?
4: Yeah.
0: Okay. How many kids do you have?
4: Just one.
0: Okay. Listen, Ella, the reason we're calling you is because there's somebody in your life that has a massive thing for you. They're too afraid to tell you. In fact, they've chickened out, on my count, like three times.
3: Yeah.
0: They've chickened out like three times. So they're coming through us to try to get them out of the friend zone with you live on the radio.
4: Okay.
0: I know it's a lot to soak in, Ella. Anybody come to mind? Anybody you can think of that this might be?
4: I mean, not really. I mean, who wants to date a single mom at this age? I'm 25.
0: Oh, I did. You got some time, Ella.
3: Whoa, yeah.
0: This is somebody that you work with.
4: Okay. I have no idea.
0: This is somebody that you met at a work conference.
4: Okay.
0: Still
4: help
0: nothing.
4: Me out here. No.
0: Hotel bar.
4: Oh.
0: We're talking about Tyler.
4: Tyler. Yeah. Mm-hmm. Yeah.
0: Okay.
4: Yeah. Yeah.
0: Would there be any interest, Ella, in dating Tyler?
4: I mean, he isn't, like, typically my type, but honestly, that stuff doesn't matter to me much anymore. He made me laugh so much when we hung out that night.
0: Hang on. Aww. Tyler isn't typically your type?
4: I historically don't have the greatest taste in men.
0: Okay, so you're
4: my norm, but you know what? I'm in.
0: Okay, and you're interested.
4: Yeah, I am. Yeah, absolutely.
0: Ella, hang on 1 second. Hey, Tyler.
2: Hello.
0: Ella, Tyler's been on the phone the whole time. Couple things for you, Tyler. Looks like she's interested in going out.
2: I didn't know you had a kid.
4: I do.
0: Hey, Ella, how old is your child?
4: 3.
0: 3 years old.
4: Mm-hmm.
0: Tyler?
2: Yeah.
0: What's that mean?
2: I actually love kids. My ex is my ex because she didn't want kids, so that's kind of a win for me.
0: All right, well, everybody's good, right?
2: Yeah,
0: I'm good. Look at that. All right. Okay. We just put a family together again. Look at that.
1: Because I got friends who won't date me.
0: Not that we're paying attention or anything, but that's 3 in a row.

0: Oof, this Friday just feels a little better, doesn't it? What's your name?
1: Brooke.
0: Brooke, what's going on?
1: I'm playing some Factor Crap.
0: I tell you what, let's play some Factor Crap. If you call her 13 right now, 615-737-1033, give you a chance to play and win after Chris. Good

0: Well, let's see here. We got a SWAT team, a bomb squad, a canine unit, all of that accompanied our mullets making news for this morning. And we're going to hit that mullets making news coming up in 15 minutes. Here we go. What's going on, Haisley? Happy Friday.
1: Happy Friday.
0: How you doing?
1: I'm doing great this morning. How are you?
0: Good, good. All right, listen, Haisley, going to give you a chance to win these passes. So here's the thing. Grunt gave me five headlines. You got to be right, Haisley, three out of the five times on whether or not these headlines are fact or crap, okay?
1: All right.
0: And unfortunately, producer Monty not sitting here right now, so no lifeline. It's just you against the headlines, Haisley, okay?
1: Okay.
0: All right, off we go. Arizona woman arrested while doing a naked rain dance in front of the Phoenix police station. Fact or crap?
1: I'm going to say fact.
0: You're going to say fact? I'm sorry. Sorry, that one's crap. That one's crap. Yeah. All right. Listen, Haisley, you got plenty of room, though. Nothing hurt. Here we go. Assault charges filed over 13-year-old hitting ex-girlfriend with ball during dodgeball. Assault charges filed over 13-year-old hitting ex-girlfriend with ball during dodgeball. Fact or crap? This is really where you need that lifeline, you know what I mean?
1: Yeah, that would be awesome. I'm going to say fact because you don't know how they thought. You don't know what was happening.
0: So. And that is exactly right. Fact is exactly right. My goodness. All right, you're on the board. Here we go, Haisley. Small town buzzing over identity of its $1 billion Powerball winner like a murder mystery. Small town buzzing over identity of its $1 billion Powerball winner like a murder mystery. Is that fact or crap?
1: Small town, I would say fact.
0: That's fact as well. There you go. That's that $1 billion winner from the other day. Little town in Illinois. Man. Ugh. $1 billion, Haisley.
1: That's a lot.
0: All right, listen, you just need one more and you are home free. Here we go. Suspect on scooter arrested after throwing meth in police officer's face. Suspect on scooter arrested after throwing meth in police officer's face.
1: Oh my goodness.
0: It seems ridiculous, but then you think, well, you know, it's 2026.
1: Yes, that's where my thought process is. Let's go fact.
0: You're going to go fact on suspect on scooter arrested after throwing meth in police officer's face. That's right. All right. You did it. You did it, Haisley. I mean, I'd probably rethink my getaway vehicle on that one. But you, great big winner. Haisley, Holiday World Splash and Safari Passes, we got them for you. Hang on.
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1: Mullet's making news.
0: Mullet's making news. Now, it was a scary scene, and it was straight out of a movie, man. We're talking Washington, D.C., outside of a fire station. The item was found near the rear of the fire station with exposed wires, and it was making a low humming noise. Yeah. A low humming noise. We'll get back to that in a little bit. But of course, panic ensued. The fire station and nearby neighborhoods evacuated. Rush hour traffic in Washington, D.C. was halted for over 2 hours. They brought in the bomb squad. They brought in the SWAT team. A canine unit moved in to investigate. Robots were brought in. And after several hours, could you imagine? I mean, how bad is the traffic here? Could you imagine being stuck during rush hour for over 2 hours while all this is going on? After several hours, authorities determined the device after it was opened by a robot was a non-hazardous adult toy.
1: You take the bomb on me,
0: yeah.
1: Baby,
0: you take Remember, I told you about that low humming noise. I am genuinely curious about the exposed wires, though. Authorities reviewed the surveillance video, found the man that had done it, and he said he was angry it didn't work, man, and he just tossed it. There you go.

0: matters.
1: Exposed wires?
2: And you thought your alarm clock was the worst thing you'd hear this morning. The Jesse James Morning Show.

0: Happy Friday, guys. We got a couple people to acknowledge here checking in. Trucker John, we got Macon, Matt, Worm is checking in. Tonka, appreciate all y'all spending some time with us. Special guest going to join us here in the 7 o'clock hour, guys. Happy Friday.
1: I love a first cast when the water's glass and the line starts to run.

0: Well, happy Friday, guys. Appreciate you tuning in, putting up with this madness. We got a special guest filling in, producer Monty, off on another bachelorette party. And Mac Geiger is in. Good morning, man.
1: Good morning. How you doing?
0: Yeah, he's Australian. There it is. We have a team of, what do you call them? When you can't under translators, we have a team of translators ready to go.
1: Yeah, it's three of them standing home right now.
0: So. All right, man, up and coming artist. You're from Australia, 21 years old, man. You got a hit coming out today. We're gonna play a little bit later. Exciting stuff, huh?
1: Oh, there's a lot going on at the moment, but yeah, we're loving it.
0: Well, it'll be nothing like this morning, Mac. I mean, we got people that are going to confess with Spill Your Guts. I mean, we got some problems to solve for some listeners coming up, man. So glad you're here, buddy. Thanks for getting up. Appreciate it.
1: Happy to be here.
0: Get that coffee down.
1: Yes, sir.
0: You might need it. We're going to get your trenders, guys. Everything you need to know and some things you probably don't want to know. We'll do it in 3 minutes.

0: today. Here's what's trending.
1: All right, guys. Luigi Mangione, the man accused of killing UnitedHealthcare CEO Brian Thompson, is expected to plead guilty to federal charges at a hearing today. However, they say nothing is final, and he could still change his mind before the hearing. I tell you, we got a special guest here, Matt Geiger, and you still live in Australia.
2: I'm still over there.
1: That's a heck of a commute, so I don't know if you want to listen to this story. You might want to take your headphones off. Things got scary yesterday. A United Airlines flight racing down the runway suddenly aborted takeoff after two of its tires blew out. And we just had a story earlier this week where a plane took off with like 170 people on it, hit a flock of birds. The engine started on fire and had to turn around and come back. Should we stop right now?
2: Yeah, I think we should definitely stop.
1: Another pilot on a nearby plane radioed that they saw large chunks of tires scattering across the runway. 161 passengers, 6 crew members were on board. Everybody deplaned safely. They had to use the stairs on the runway, and then they got bussed back to the terminal. But, I mean, you've seen that happen on the highway with semis, right? Yeah. Imagine that on a runway, man.
2: Makes me feel so good about Sunday.
1: How long is that flight?
2: 15 hours, yeah.
1: Oh, you're my God.
2: Just sitting there. Even better if you cram between two big units, you know.
1: But you get, is that one of the planes where you get to, like, lay back? And you have your own little place. You got your own little TV. Or no, you're just...
2: Man, I'm riding economy. I'm riding economy.
1: Woo, 15 hours.
2: Yeah, it puts hairs on your chest.
1: You really get to know your neighbors, huh?
2: 100%.
1: Oh, man. I get upset when it's a three-hour flight and I can't deal with it. Yowzer. All right. Who let the dogs out? A man is facing multiple charges after a dispute over dog poop. Police say Trey DeClot believed his neighbor wasn't cleaning up after his dogs. That's the worst, man, when somebody's letting their dog, you know, poop in your yard. Well, after complaining, he allegedly picked up the dog poop, walked to his neighbor's house, threw it at him, hit him, and then it was on.
3: Everybody was kung fu fighting.
1: It ended with the man lifting up a scooter over his head and threatening to throw the scooter at him. The man was arrested and charged with burglary and battery, aggravated assault with a deadly weapon. I guess that scooter was the deadly weapon, and simple battery. But all worth it if someone is not picking up their dog poop in your yard. You know what I mean? Mm-hmm. You guys have that problem in Australia?
2: Yeah.
1: I mean, is that like kangaroo?
2: We're throwing kangaroos at each other instead of scooters.
1: Everybody that we've talked to that's been over to Australia, it's like we see deer on the side of the road. Y'all see kangaroos.
2: Oh, they just jump right out in front of you, too. Like, out of nowhere.
1: Crazy. All right, listen, guys, we're going to get after Spill Your Guts, your confessions. We'll change your voice. You're anonymous. We'll do it now.
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0: guys, happy Friday. Jesse James Morning Show. Matt Geiger is our special guest and a hot new up-and-coming country artist. Got a song out today. We're going to play in a little bit from Australia.
1: Yes,
0: you doing all right over there?
1: I'm doing just fine.
0: You might have picked the right day, I guess, depending how you look on it, man, the right day or the wrong day to come in.
1: Is that right?
0: We do a little thing we like to call Spill Your Guts. It's kind of like free therapy on the radio, Mac. And, you know, remember, what you get what you pay for. But,
1: sure.
0: You know what I mean? You get it off your chest if you've been carrying it around. We change your voice and you're anonymous. You ready for this?
1: I'm ready, man.
0: All right. We good, Grunt? Okay, come on.
2: I'll keep you my dirty little secret.
0: All right. That's enough. Here we go. Spill your guts.
3: I had a presentation at work last week, and all the big wigs were there for the swim show. And I accidentally spilled water all over my crotch.
0: Oh, no. You had to do a presentation with, oh boy.
3: In a white pantsuit with like a shorter jacket.
0: So there was no covering it up even.
3: None. So I did my presentation and I was promoted.
0: You got promoted.
3: I did.
0: Wait, back up. Did you say a white pantsuit?
3: White pantsuit with like a short blazer.

0: And you got promoted, huh?
1: I did. Our VP told my boss that they didn't necessarily care for my idea, but they loved my confidence I displayed with my soaking wet pants. I'll keep you my
0: dirty little secret. Promoted.
2: That's the way the world goes,
0: yeah,
2: man.
0: Right? All right, come on. Next up, spill your guts.
3: All right, so when our kids aren't home, I binge watch their Netflix shows and stuff so I can spoil the endings if they misbehave.
0: I kind of love everything about that, though. I'll keep you. Seems like a long way to go, right? But I love it. I love the idea. Come on, one more. Spill your guts.
4: I had my new boyfriend come over to my parents with me for dinner for the first time, and it was all going well until my dad started explaining to my new boyfriend in detail the right way to use toilet paper.
0: The right way to use toilet paper?
4: Yes.
0: Okay, and this is at dinner.
4: Yep. New boyfriend, first time meeting the family.
0: Please tell me it wasn't the crumple up or fold conversation.
4: It was all of it.
0: Oh, man. Just out of curiosity, what's dad lean towards?
4: Oh, he is a minimalist, and if you fold it the right way, you don't have to wait.
0: Okay, that's enough. Okay. Too close to breakfast time for that, man. Too close to breakfast time for that. All right, listen. You sorry you came in yet, Mac?
2: Big pardon?
0: You sorry you

0: is Happy Finally Friday. Not, however, officially Finally Friday yet. Got a special guest, Mac Geiger. He's Australian, hot new up-and-coming country artist. You know what a Zamboni is?
1: Well, not really. We got hockey back home, but there's a lot less ice and snow back home.
0: Yeah, so. Yeah. So hockey's not a big thing. Soccer, right?
1: More like rugby and
0: rugby.
1: AFL, which Australian rules.
0: Man,
1: football. That's
0: rugby's a serious sport, man. That's some crazy stuff right there.
1: Yeah, I played a lot of rugby coming
0: Did
1: up.
0: Did you?
1: And then I realize I'm probably not built for it. I'm getting thrown around out there. But.
0: I'll tell you what, man. We do this every single Friday. It's called the Zamboni song. The Zamboni, of course, is the thing that cleans the ice off in between the periods during a hockey game.
1: Sure.
0: But that's kind of secondary because we just love the song.
1: Yeah, yeah.
0: I got a little steel guitar in here, man. And we play it every Friday at this time to officially kick off Friday, make it officially Friday. So get the kids around.

0: Not bad at all.
1: I'll put that on the playlist for the tour.
0: 100%, man. I'm putting that on right now.
1: Write that down. I don't think anybody's covered the Zamboni song. You could be the first, man.
0: An Australian out of all people.
1: Right? Come on.

0: guys, listen, special guest Matt Geiger. He is from Australia, hot new up-and-coming country artist. Got a new song out today. See, Mac, things we do on this show, like we call this social dilemma. When somebody's got a problem, they write in or they'll call in with their problem, and then we put it out there for our big, huge, slightly dysfunctional family to all weigh in on and give their advice, okay? And we got a woman on hold right now who's been fighting with her husband, I'm told.
1: Okay.
0: For a couple of weeks.
1: Huh.
0: So, you ready for this?
1: Let's hear it.
0: 3 minutes, guys. Get your advice ready. We'll do it after Megan.

0: All right, guys, as always, 615-737-1033. Mac Geiger, special guest. He's Australian. You ready for this?
1: I'm ready, man.
0: Hot new country artist coming out. Got a brand new song out today. We're going to get to that coming up in just a bit. But it's Brandy, right? Yeah. What's going on, Brandy?
2: My husband will not let this go, and it's just so childish. I want to get everyone's thoughts.
0: Okay.
2: So this has been going on for over 2 weeks. I was out with a group of friends. My husband and his friends were playing some pool, and I was with some of the ladies at the bar. And there's one other married woman and one single woman, and some guys bought all of us drinks, not just me. All of us drinks.
0: Hold on.
2: Hold on.
0: So you were all out together at the same place. Some guy buys you.
2: Yeah.
0: Now he buys you and your husband and everybody drinks, or just you and the other lady?
2: No. They were playing pool, just the other women at the bar.
0: Okay.
2: And my married friend said no, but myself and my single friend took the drink. I mean, it's a free drink, right? Like, there was no harm in it. And my husband thinks it was a complete lack of respect towards him, and I shouldn't have taken it. And he's embarrassed, and he's like mad that I did this in front of his friends. Like, he doesn't even want to go out with these friends anymore. But this is stupid, right? Like, it was a free drink. It wasn't a big deal.
0: So one of your friends is married, one single. The other married woman said, no, thank you. I'm married.
2: Yeah, but she also doesn't drink a lot. So, but yeah, she said no.
0: But you took the drink and your husband was there.
2: Yes.
0: All right. Well, let's get you some advice. Okay.
2: Okay.
0: All right. 615-737-1033. What are you thinking on that one?
1: Dang.
0: Are you married? You got a girlfriend? What are you?
1: Yeah, I've got a girlfriend, yeah.
0: All right, some guy buys her a drink. She says yes and accepts it.
1: You got to define buy a drink, you know? Like, there's a few ways a guy can buy you a drink, you know? So,
0: yeah. All right, well, he just generally sends a drink over to her. She says yes, and she takes the drink. And you're like, wait, did my girl just accept a drink from another dude?
1: Yeah, it's not looking real good. Yeah, I'll say that much.
0: Yeah, things aren't going to shape up. That's probably not going to go over well with me.
1: No.
0: I'm just being honest.
1: Yeah.
0: Hey, good morning. What's your name?
3: Jason.
0: All right, Jason. What are your thoughts, man?
3: Husband needs to sit down and shut up. Just not that big of a deal.
0: Not that big of a deal.
3: My wife, she could take the drink. She could have the drink. She's going home with me. Husband needs to sit down and shut up.
0: All right, man. Appreciate you. Thank you. Hey, good morning. What's your name?
4: Monica.
0: Monica, your thoughts?
4: I think he's overreacting. I really couldn't say why. Like, that would be definitely something to ask him. But, I mean, in this economy, my husband would be like, yo, can you hustle me a drink, too?
1: Cross the living.
0: All right, hang on. So you are married?
4: I am. 10 years now.
0: Okay, so you guys are all out. You're out with some friends. All of a sudden, you see some woman over by your husband. She brings him a drink. He drinks it. You're like, awesome.
4: Yeah.
0: All right.
4: I mean, it's a compliment.
0: It is a compliment. That's one way to, yeah.
4: It's absolutely a compliment. And if you're secure, you know who you're going home with. You know who he's going home with. No biggie.
0: I got you. Appreciate you. Mm-hmm. 615-737-1033. Come on.
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0: right, guys. Happy Friday. Social dilemma today. Brandy called in, her and her husband fighting for a couple of weeks. They were all out with a bunch of friends at a bar. And I believe it was her and a married friend and a single friend. And some guy bought them drinks. Married friend said, no, thank you. Single friend and Brandy, who was also married, said, yeah, drank the drink. The husband's like, wait, what? You accepted a drink from a dude? And they've been fighting about it for a couple of weeks. 615-737-1033. What's your name?
1: Hey, buy all the drinks you want for I'm going to be the one reaping the benefits.
0: All right. I appreciate you, man. Thank you.
1: No problem.
0: We got Sarah over here texting in. Crazy jealousy behavior. My husband always says it's a free drink and less money we have to spend a lot. He doesn't care if I show a little cleavage to get some free drinks because he knows I go home with him. All right. I mean, Mac, where are you on this?
2: Look, it's between you and your husband. You know, your husband's all good with it. Well, you go ahead. But yeah, obviously, old love's husband here doesn't like it.
0: Brandy's husband's not cool with that.
2: No.
0: Here is a text. Disrespectful, I think. But on the flip side, maybe he was buying a group a drink for the single girl's attention and didn't want to leave her friends out. That's a good point. That could be.
2: It could be wishful thinking, but it could be a good point, too.
0: It's a stretch, but possibly. Alva text in on the, Alva text in, that's stupid. That's just one more, that's more pool money for him. He's playing pool. All right, what's your name?
3: Jeffrey.
0: Jeffrey, bring it.
3: I think the guy should blame himself just a little bit, because if he would have kept beers in front of his woman to keep her happy, enough a man with enough needs to be refilled.
0: Okay, so if he would have kept the drinks in front of his wife, then she wouldn't have ever needed to drink. All right, I got you, man.
3: Sir.
0: Appreciate you guys.
4: I got my toes in the water, toes in the sand. 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
1: James.
0: James, bring it.
1: Man, I would tell I'd tell my wife or girlfriend, whichever, hey, go ahead and get two. 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

0: Listen, guys, we're going to give you a chance to win these tickets sitting in front of me here when we play Fact or Crap. Coming up less than 25 minutes. You ready for that, Mac?
1: I'm ready, brother.
0: You're going to have to be the lifeline.
1: All right.
0: It's all going to fall on your shoulders.
1: A lot of responsibility right there.
0: Junk drawer next.

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1: Darius Rucker has entered the tease game. Guys, he teased us with a great big song on his socials yesterday. The song is called I Believe in You. And Darius wrote, listen, I've wrote a lot of songs, but this one hits different. I hope it finds someone who needs it. Check it out. I believe.

0: That's brand new Darius Rucker that's going to be coming out. Man, I believe in you. That sounds good, doesn't it?
1: Sounds damn good.
0: Man, I always get jealous of that. You just sit down and grab a guitar, and you can do that too, man, and just like sing a song or write a song. It's crazy to me.
1: It doesn't always sound good, but but we only show you what sounds good.
0: All right, now. Choosing Texas, I can tell. Hella Langley, of course, man. This massive hit, Choosing Texas. Everybody is getting in on this. Now, Ella finally responded to this because this has gone super viral. Matthew McConaughey and Jimmy Fallon. Have you heard this yet, Matt?
1: Yeah, I did see that. Check this out.

0: Paula finally responds, and all she wrote was, "I may never recover from this." I don't know. I'm like, I think she's meaning, oh my gosh, Matthew McConaughey is doing this. This is incredible, right?
1: So. Yep.
0: Or she's going, oof, I may never recover from this. Yeah. But it's kind of catchy.
1: It doesn't take a crystal ball. It goes on.
0: Right? And speaking of Matthew McConaughey, man, a couple years back when Yellowstone was calling it quits and Kevin Costner was going through all that divorce stuff and fighting with Taylor Sheridan, there were those big rumors that Matthew McConaughey was going to step in and take Kevin Costner's role in Yellowstone. And then there were rumors that there's going to be a Matthew McConaughey Yellowstone spinoff, and those just kind of went away. Well, now Matthew McConaughey is talking about it again. He said that Yellowstone spinoff is still alive. Him and Taylor Sheridan are still talking about working together. He said, for now, there's no script and no character and no series, but the conversations are still happening. So, I don't know, man. You know what I mean? Maybe a spinoff, but certainly not stepping in for Kevin Costner. I think that ship has sailed, right?
1: Sure.
0: But, all right, well, listen, our special guest here, Matt Geiger, he's a hot new up-and-coming country artist. He's from Australia, got some fun stories, and a great new song that's out today. So we're going to get to all that next. Hang on.
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0: Let the record show, he did just show me a picture of him and a kangaroo. Now, all right, listen, Matt Geiger, he had come in nice enough. Thanks for coming in, getting up early, man. We appreciate it.
1: I'm happy to be on here, man.
0: Man, 21 years old, up-and-coming country star, got a new song coming out just today. And we're going to play that for you in a second here. But being from Australia, we've been talking a lot about kangaroos. I'm fascinated with the whole kangaroo thing. And indeed, now, give me the situation, because you're standing there with the kangaroo. Is that kangaroo still alive? Because
1: negative.
0: It didn't look like it.
1: Yeah.
0: What was the situation there?
1: Yeah, well, kangaroos are like, I think they're like deers over here. Like, there's too many of them. And
0: The thing is no deer stand on their tail and want to fight you.
1: Yeah, I know.
0: Nah, I mean, you got to.
1: You think that's going to make us want to shoot them less?
0: Like, all right, so listen, Mac here, Geiger, is from small town in Australia. Okay, stop me if I'm wrong somewhere.
1: Sure.
0: Now, you are nowhere near a town. And the little town that you're from, you said, had a pub, a post office, and a general store. And there wasn't enough business to keep the general store in business, so they went away. You got a pub and a post office.
1: Correct.
0: How far from, like, school were you?
1: Yeah, it was about, like, primary school was local. That wasn't too far. High school, we had to go for, like, an hour bus trip to school and an hour bus trip back home from school.
0: Oh,
1: so
0: my
1: 2 hours on a bus, yeah,
0: that's
1: every day.
0: Crazy.
1: Or in a car, yeah.
0: So how many people even in your school?
1: The local one, there was less than 100.
0: So you had...
1: We'd be grouping classes together, you know, like prep 1, 2, 3, and then 3, 4, 5, and 5, 6, you know.
0: Whatever could work, right?
1: Pretty much, yeah.
0: Man. And you said, so all the long ride to, like, the grocery store and stuff, that's where you fell in love with country music, listening with your dad, right? Because how many brothers and sisters?
1: I'm the oldest of 5, yeah. Yeah, if we weren't playing music, we were punching on that back seat. So, like, we needed that music to keep everyone distracted, I think, and Dad sort of nailed that. So, yeah, it was just CDs and CDs of sort of a lot of 90s American country. So, Alan Jackson and Tim McGraw and Brooks and Dunn, all those sort of guys. So.
0: And you were like, man, I want that.
1: Yeah, I mean, I didn't appreciate it at the time. And then when I started writing songs, that's what was coming out. You know?
0: What? I'm reading some of this stuff here. You were branding cattle and you were mustering. And mustering is what?
1: Yeah, mustering is like rounding them up. I don't know what you guys call it.
0: So you were a rancher, man. You were like a cowboy.
1: Yeah, I mean, mom and dad breed Brahman bulls. And we grew up on, mom and dad owned about 2,000 acres themselves. And then lease about another 9,000 acres, and we got cattle, and that was my upbringing. Yeah.
0: Yeah, I played some rugby and fought some kangaroos.
1: Pretty much, that sums it all up.
0: All right, man, then you had, so your dad teaches you a little bit about guitar.
1: Yeah, he taught me first 4 chords. He's missing 3 fingers on his right hand, so.
0: Please tell me that's from a kangaroo. Please tell me that's even if it's not, just make something up.
1: Yeah, yeah. Yeah, kangaroo grabbed him by the hand. And
0: so he's missing fingers on his hand, but he taught you how to play guitar.
1: Yeah, he didn't teach me how to pick, but he taught me how to use his left hand for the chords.
0: For the chords.
1: Yeah, yeah. He lost them in a mincer when he was 10 years old.
0: Oh, my gosh.
1: But, yeah, Dad taught me first few chords, and that's all. He taught me everything he knew.
0: And then you head to YouTube for the rest.
1: Pretty much, yeah. That's
0: so you're in the middle of nowhere. You got a post office, you got a pub, but you got Wi-Fi.
1: Well, we eventually got Wi-Fi. We were using dial-up for a long time there.
0: Oh, man.
1: Yeah, so she was slow going, but.
0: Wow. All right. Studied to be a paramedic.
1: Correct. Yeah, we did 2 years of that, so straight out of school. Well, before that, I went to a 60,000-acre ranch. Middle of nowhere in the middle of Australia. It was just me, this old guy, and then my boss. And that's where I started writing songs. And then I'm like, hell, I need to get something under my belt so I can, like, make a living, you know. So then I decided to study to be a paramedic and did 2 years of that. And
0: so you write this song called String By. Now, yep. That's back, that's last year. And this song kind of blows up.
1: Sure.
0: And that's where everything starts rolling for you.
1: Yeah, I mean, I was studying to be a paramedic. I was working part-time on a ranch, and next minute, you know, the people over here actually were liking it more than the people back home. Like, especially around Texas and that, they're all running this song up, and I'm like, hold on, I'm like, this sounds like a better idea than
0: rustling cattle and fighting kangaroos.
1: Yeah, pretty much. Yeah. So.
0: All right, so next thing you know, you're on tour with Warren Zeiders, man. You made your debut at the Grand Ole Opry.
1: Yep.
0: Got to stand in the circle.
1: Sure.
0: Pretty awesome, man. You got other great stuff coming up that we'll get to, but let's play this song. This is a song that's called Pouring. This song is just coming out today.
1: Correct.
0: Tell me about this song.
1: So I wrote this. I was on that 60,000 acre ranch.
0: This is the one with the old dude?
1: Yeah, with the alpha.
0: You, the old dude, and your boss.
1: We were just sort of living in a shed sort of thing and chasing cows. And I guess it was...
0: living in a shed? On how many thousand?
1: We had like a small sort of trailer that we sort of lived in. And then that was only big enough for a bed. And then we had a little block for our toilet and shower. And then we had a shed, which had a kitchen in it. And it had a few sort of lawn chairs that we would just... sit around a table, and he'd just smoke cigarettes, and I would just listen to his stories.
0: Wow.
1: And I wrote a lot of songs that year. I had a long-distance girlfriend. She was like 12-hour drive away. Not many friends out there.
0: How often did you get to see her?
1: Probably like 5 times that year.
0: Wow.
1: Total. So a lot of time to feel sorry for myself and write sad songs, and that was a product of that. So
0: that's where Pouring comes from.
1: Yeah, I was sitting in my bedroom looking at the window, and I thought it was raining, and I thought those raindrops sort of looked like tears, and I thought there's probably a song in that. So I turned around and wrote this one down. So.
0: All right. Let's get after it right here, guys. Matt Geiger, this one's called Pouring. Is this the first time it's been played on the radio then? All right. Love it, man. Here we go. Check it out.

0: Man, great song.
1: Thank you very much.
0: Look at that. Quick question. I'm watching the video over here. You do that in the studio?
1: No.
0: That's you in the video. That's outside. Because, I mean, that's a lot of water, man. You're getting soaked in that video.
1: That sucked, recording that video, man. I was shivering my ass off.
0: Oh, it was cold, huh?
1: Yeah, man. Yeah.
0: Okay.
1: Yeah.
0: All right. Another thing I want to ask about. By the way, Mac Geiger, that's G-E-I-G-E-R.
1: Yep.
0: Where are you on socials, man? Because people are going to want to be finding that song and finding you.
1: Yeah, man. Instagram, Facebook, it all. Mac Geiger Music. So we're posting a lot on there. We're just releasing dates for a USA tour today. You know, we got lots of new music on the way. That's why I'm in Nashville. We're recording new music. So
0: yeah, you still live in Australia and spend a lot of time here, but I'm sure that's going to pick up more. You'll spend more and more time here. You're about to go out on tour. But the accent. Let's talk about the accent, because you got obviously a very thick Australian accent.
1: Yeah.
0: Which is cool. That's one of my favorite accents. But man, when you sing, there's no accent. How is that? How? How does that?
1: Yeah. You know, I've sort of battled with this question myself, because it's definitely not something I put on. I think you can sort of tell if you're trying to put that on, but.
0: Exactly. It's like same thing with, Keith Urban. I'm always like, dude, how?
1: I think it's to do with a lot with sort of the music we've grown up and been raised with, and when those guys, those American guys, sort of teach you how to sing, it's just like,
0: all right. So can you do an American accent when you're talking?
1: Damn, man, I'm not sure. Maybe a little, yeah.
0: So we always tried to do the Australian thing, and the first thing you go to is like, I have some shrimp on the bobby, mate.
1: Yeah, yeah.
0: Right?
1: Good day, mate. That's what you're
0: saying. But I come to find out that shrimp on a barbie really isn't even a thing over there. But
1: man, we're not eating many shrimp over Australia.
0: No, man, you're fighting kangaroos. All right. Come on, give me one more time. Give me that American accent one more time.
1: Hey, man, oh, damn, what am I saying? You got to give me something to say, and I'll say it, man.
0: I don't know. I tell you what, we're about to play some Jordan Davis. How about that? How about this is Jordan Davis, in case you missed it.
1: Hey, y'all. Welcome. Oh, damn. Good morning, y'all. We're playing some Jordan Davis for you up next, in case you missed it.
0: That's kind of good. I mean, all right.
1: Kind of good.
0: All right, listen, let's do this. Let's play some Factor Crap, guys. 615-737-1033. We got some tickets to give away. If you're caller 13, give you a chance to play after Jordan.

0: Sorry, I was reading all the text messages here. Now, brand new Matt Geiger fans here, like Diggs said, man, that's a killer song. Keep it up. Man, we got a lot of texts over here. Candy, Marion, Vita, all big fans, man. Loving that song. Guys, let's do this. Tell me lies, tell me sweet little lies. We're going to play some Backer Crab. Hey, good morning, Teresa.
1: Good morning.
0: Teresa, I love it. She's bringing the energy. Happy Friday.
1: Happy Friday. Yay. And today is my dad's birthday. He is 84.
0: Well, happy birthday to your dad. How about it? Now, Teresa, we got a special guest in here. Mac Geiger is his name. We just played his brand new song. So Mac is going to be your lifeline today, okay?
1: Okay.
0: Grunt's giving us five headlines, and you got to be right, Teresa, three out of the five times on whether or not these headlines are fact or crap, all right?
1: Okay.
0: You get stuck, you can use Mac for a lifeline, but you can only use him one time. Sound good?
1: Yes, sir.
0: Are you ready over there, Mac?
2: I'm ready. Come on, Teresa. You got this.
0: See, he's from Australia. He's got that very heavy Australian accent. But here's the
1: catch. Oh, that's okay. I've got a real southern accent. That's okay.
2: That works perfect.
0: Well, here's the fun thing, though. You got to be her lifeline, but you can only do it in your American accent.
2: All right.
0: All right, Teresa, here we go. Headline number one. Arizona woman arrested while doing a naked rain dance in front of a Phoenix police station.
1: I gotta say facts.
0: Sorry, that one. Now, maybe Florida, but that one was crap. All right, you got plenty of room here, Teresa. Nothing hurt. Assault charges filed over 13-year-old hitting ex-girlfriend with ball during dodgeball. Assault charges filed over 13-year-old hitting ex-girlfriend with ball during dodgeball. Is that fact?
1: Or is that? Yep, I want to say fact.
0: And that is fact. Unbelievable. You guys play dodgeball in Australia?
2: We play dodgeball, yeah.
0: Do you still play dodgeball? I bet you do.
2: Me? Oh, personally?
0: I'm not
2: playing
0: it recreationally.
2: Yeah, man. Yeah, we're still playing that for sure.
0: When I said, man, that was the decline of America. The day they took dodgeball out of schools, right?
2: Again, too soft.
0: And then sometimes people are like, no, we still play dodgeball, Jesse. He's like, no, you don't, because you got those dumb little softballs. You know, you need the big red one.
2: There needs to be some consequences for being too slow, you know?
0: Because it's like, you know, you get hit in the face with one of those red balls. The next time, what are you going to do? You're going to duck.
2: Yeah, you're not getting hit again, exactly.
0: You're learning life lessons. All right. Teresa, you're on the board. Here we go. Small town buzzing over identity of its $1 billion Powerball winner like a murder mystery. Fact or crap?
1: I'm going to go to my lifeline.
0: You got to do it in your American accent.
2: Can I get a repeat of the question, please?
0: I love it. It says he's so concentrating so hard trying to do that. All right, here it is. Small town buzzing over identity of its $1 billion Powerball winner like a murder mystery.
2: That's a fact, man.
0: She's your lifeline saying fact, Teresa.
2: Teresa?
1: I'm going to go with him.
0: All right, and that is...
2: Yes, sir. Yes, sir.
0: There you go. All right. So you burn through your lifeline. You only need one left to win. Suspect on a scooter arrested after throwing meth in police officer's face.
1: Oh, my gosh.
0: I know. Sounds like an interesting Friday in Florida, doesn't it?
1: Florida?
0: It doesn't say. It doesn't say where it's from. Suspect on a scooter arrested after throwing meth in police officer's face, Teresa.
1: I'm going to have to say fact.
0: You're locking in fact on that, huh? And that's right.
2: Hey! Yes, sir.
0: We did it, man. Little help from the lifeline, and you got it. We got some passes for PBR. Stampede Days, Teresa. Right. You're going with us. Hang on.
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0: Matt Geiger is with us this morning. Now, Matt, his special little segment we do every morning is kind of intended to make people feel a little bit better about their situation in life.
1: Sure.
0: It's called Mullets Making News.
2: Mullets Making News.
0: And this guy in particular, well, this was a scary scene. Imagine this if you can, okay? Straight out of a movie. We're talking Washington, D.C. Very busy place. You ever been?
1: No.
0: Very busy place, Washington, D.C. And we're outside of a fire station where there was an item found near the back of the fire station. Well, it had some exposed wires, and it was making a low humming noise. I put an asterisk right there. Remember that low humming noise part, okay?
1: Sure.
0: But exposed wires and a low humming noise. Well, that's gonna cause some people to freak out here in the United States, Mac. You know what I mean?
1: Oh, that'll freak out.
0: So right away, they're like, all right, everybody, come on, call the police. So we're at a fire station. They call the police. They evacuate nearby neighborhoods. Rush hour traffic in Washington, D.C. for 2 hours is blocked because of this. They bring in a bomb squad. They bring in a SWAT team, a canine unit. They're bringing in robots. They think they have a bomb here, right?
1: So?
0: Well, after several hours of investigating, authorities determined the device was a non-hazardous adult toy. Yeah. So that explains the low humming noise, obviously.
1: Oh, sure, yeah.
0: What I am confused about, though, is the exposed wires.
1: Yeah, that's...
0: Anyways, authorities reviewed surveillance video. They found the man who did it. They arrested him. And he said he was angry that it didn't work right, so he just tossed it. And that's how it ended up.

0: My guy's Mac Geiger is his name. It is G-E-I-G-E-R, right?
1: That's
0: I'm not
1: correct.
0: Messing that up, right?
1: Last time I checked.
0: Yeah. All right, listen, so we got some people to say hi to. I mean, a lot of people, Diggs commenting, man, that was a killer song. Keep killing it. Oh, right? Yeah. We got Candy, that was a fantastic song. We got people over here, Forrest says, how is it that Mac is easier to understand, even with that accent, easier than Grunt? That makes total sense.
1: Sure.
0: Where is Darlene over here? Darlene is, you're making Darlene dreamy-eyed. She sent the meme over here with your accent.
1: Is that right?
0: And your song. Trucker Stacy, man, that song is awesome. Thomas on the car phone, good morning, guys, that's a great song. All right. Look at that.
1: I appreciate you very much. I'm glad you enjoyed it.
0: Making all these ladies dreamy-eyed and everything. Wow. So what's going on? I know you're leaving here and you're going right back into the studio, you said, right?
1: Yeah, we've been recording all week and going to lay down some vocals today. We got a lot of new music on the way, so it's exciting.
0: And you got a tour.
1: Yeah, we're releasing that today. We're doing pretty much most of the U.S., so as much as we can cram into 5 weeks, so. We're looking forward to it. We're playing in Nashville Palace, actually.
0: That's awesome.
1: On that tour, too, which is, I'm looking forward to.
0: All right. Well, listen, man, I'm looking forward to seeing you. And if you get a chance to catch him out there, catch him out. But definitely follow him on socials, right?
1: That's where you find everything.
0: Yeah. All right. And what is it?
1: Mac Geiger Music.
0: All right. Simple. Mac Geiger Music.
1: Not Matt, not Max.
0: Mac?
1: Not.
0: It's I'll get it all.
1: Mac. Yeah, I'll get everything.
0: Do you?
1: Yeah.
0: All right, so
1: Mac.
0: We'll make it real easy for you. MacGeiger.
1: That's the one.
0: Music. Really. All right, thanks, man. Appreciate you.
2: 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Jesse James in the morning.

Happy Friday, guys. Listen, it happened again, man. Another very scary moment in the skies. We got info on that and more. Your trenders, everything you need to know coming up.

0: trending. 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
1: Luigi Mangione, the man accused of killing UnitedHealthcare CEO Brian Thompson, is expected to plead guilty to federal charges at a hearing today. However, nothing is final, they say, and he could still change his mind before the hearing. This is scary. Imagine this, man. You're on a United Airlines flight. You are flying down the runway. You are about to hit the air, and the brakes jam on because the tires blew out. Two tires aboard a United Airlines flight blow out during takeoff. A pilot on a nearby plane radioed that they saw large chunks of tire scattering across the runway. 161 passengers, six crew members were on board. Everybody thankfully deplaned safely using stairs on the runway, and then they had to bus them back to the terminal because obviously the plane can't move with, you know, tires that are blown up. But my goodness, how scary. I get it. Man, when there's a dog in the neighborhood and their owner is letting them, you know, poop in your yard, that's very frustrating, right? But we got to kind of keep things in check. There is a man facing multiple charges after a dispute over dog poop. Trey DeClot is his name. He believed his neighbor wasn't cleaning up after his dogs. And after complaining, he allegedly was fed up, picked up the dog feces, walked over to the neighbor's house, rang the doorbell. They answered the door. He threw the dog poop at him. He hit them with the dog poop. And then it was on.
2: Everybody was kung fu fighting.
1: Then there was a fight in the front yard.
2: Those cats were fast.
1: Imagine the dog poop in that yard. Fight in the front yard, and that ended with my man lifting a scooter over his head and threatening him. Police showed up. Man was arrested and charged with burglary, battery, aggravated assault with a deadly weapon. I guess if you're going to throw a scooter at somebody, that's probably a deadly weapon. And simple batteries. So take a breath, guys.
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Listen, I've been slacking. I admit it. Got to say hey to Scott, our teacher friend, Diggs, Vita, Sarah with an H, Tina, Fireman Chad. Appreciate all y'all, Linda, Farmer Pickles. Thanks all for being out there and being part of this slightly dysfunctional family here. We appreciate you.

myself, there's something new coming for Halloween, and I can't decide whether this is the worst, terrible idea, or is this something we're going to have to try, guys? We're going to give you details here after Megan. 3 minutes.

Cheetos. Everybody loves Cheetos, right? Some people love Flamin' Hot Cheetos. This might be a little much, though. Just in time for Halloween, Cheetos has a horror-inspired flavor coming out. It's called Cheetos Sweet Phantom Heat Flavored Puffs. Now, it begins with like cinnamon sugar, a little cinnamon sugar taste, which is fantastic, right? It's hard to beat that. But then the tingling starts, the fizzing takes over, and the numbness fills your mouth. That's right. It's so hot, they numb your mouth, but not hot at first.

right, what's up, Miguel, Brenda, Brittany, checking in, Angela, Sean, Trucker John, Monica, our friends at Ridgeside K9, Darlene, all y'all, thanks so much for being part of this. I gotta warn you about another scam, guys, in just 3 minutes.

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1: You've been hit by.
0: Because.
1: You've been hit by a smooth.
0: This thing is spreading. Yeah, everybody's on social media. Facebook, Insta, TikTok, whatever your jam is. But there is a new scam. It has to do specifically with Facebook, this one, where there is a Facebook helpline number circulating around. Because everybody's got problems with social media. You're like, how can I fix this? Well, this is a fake Facebook helpline. It's a support number online. There's a couple in Ohio that called it, was greeted by a male scammer. Yeah, somebody actually picked the phone up. He claimed they could help them, but he needed some information. You guessed it. Gave him all his information. They gave him their Visa debit card. They gave him their Capital One card. These guys even gave him their Sam's Club card member number.
1: You've been hit by
0: Sam's Club card number. You guys, I mean, and this is awful to say, but yeah, I hate scammers. They're awful. They're the worst, right? I mean, get a job, earn some real money, not stealing everybody else's. But I mean, you give them your Sam's Club membership number. Maybe some people deserve to learn a hard lesson.
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2: 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It reinforces the alignment, stability, and coordinated muscle activation that supports how your body moves, whether you're doing strenuous exercise or simply going about your daily life. 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

Fair warning, y'all. It's Lucas on 103.3 Country. I don't remember a single thing that I talked about yesterday because I was insanely hungover. So you may, just warning you, you may get the exact same show today. Maybe not. I don't know. We're going to learn together.

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So I just watched some Instagram reels of two adult men drinking and putting together Legos. And that's the kind of friends I want in my life. It's Lucas on 103.3 Country, Zach John King. Get to drinking and building Lego. And I

I'm sensing a theme here. There was Get to Drinkin' a few songs ago. We started the show with Think As You're Drunk. One of them weekends. Cody Lowden, Drinks Can Drink on 103.

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It's $5,000. She's coming up with Lainey after Josh Ross. Hate How You Look.

quote unquote, I may never recover. I don't think I would either if Matthew McConaughey and Jimmy Fallon covered one of my songs bluegrass style on The Tonight Show. Ella Langley, Love and Life, all the time.

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I'm still so flabbergasted the tortoise made it 6 miles after escaping a family's backyard 2 weeks ago. Ended up near Nissan Stadium. How did he get there, and how did nobody see him?

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I got to tell you this story about this Uber I took the other day. It's crazy. It's Lucas on 103.3 Country. Dude was going 25 over the speed limit. Check engine light was on. Metallica on blast. Yes. I way over-tipped him. Might have been the best Uber of my life. 30% tip territory there. 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
1: 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We do it real differently around here, and just a fair warning. 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Okay, because I probably don't understand the weird thing that I said either.

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Y'all, listen. I only ate 6 Oreos yesterday. So this is basically like a health and wellness show. Like I'm a health and fitness influencer now on 103.3 Country. That's Lucas. I mean, I'm... we'll leave out the fact that that's all I had left. There were only 6 Oreos left, but that's all I ate. Well, you can-

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If you're on the hunt for Brooks and Dunn tickets, got a hunt from my man Jesse James. Noon to 2 tomorrow. Go see my bro at City Auto Murfreesboro.

especially if there's cheeses. 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

That he does. God forgives. 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I don't know what you've got planned this weekend, but whatever it is, I hope you can be the dumpster fire that brings light to the darkness.

Someday I'll be able to read this headline without laughing, but today it's not that day. NASA is sending a probe to go deeper in Uranus than ever. I'm such a child.

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I don't know why I continue to do it. But I've started prepping for my fantasy football drafts, where I'll undoubtedly freeze up and make a bad pick and come in bottom third in my league for like the 10th year in a row. If I'm anything, I'm consistent.

So Instagram's going to look different. They're changing the logo. It's not going to be the cursive Instagram. Why? Because Gen Z can't read cursive. That's the rumor. It's Lucas on 103.3 Country. Luke, rethink some things. Coming up after Megan. Beautiful things. Lots of things. All the things.

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Thank you for joining our family.

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This is quite ironic, because that is me. Bad luck. I will never be this dude. Luckiest man alive. It's Lucas on 103.3 Country. If you got a cousin in Illinois, call him up. One ticket sold the other night for $1 billion in the Powerball.

It's going to be so hot this weekend. Stay hydrated. If you're on Broadway, go to Gart's Bar and get some lemonade free. You just ask for it. They'll hook you up. Not with a shot of Tito's on the side. You'll have to pay for that, but usually they go hand in hand real well. Jacob Hackworth is on 103.3 Country.

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0: Well, well, well, here we are once again. Let's get this thing on.
1: It's Friday. Gotta get down on Friday. Everybody's looking forward to the weekend.
0: I will thank you in advance for listening. I know you don't have to. My name is Travis, in case this is your first time. Thank you for being part of our 103.3 Country family. 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

0: I'm at 615-737-1033. If you need anything today, it's 1033 Country. What's going on, Big Rex?
1: Oh, man, fat and tired.
0: Aren't we all, my friend? Aren't we all?
1: Fat and tired, that's right.
0: I know everybody's on the shots these days, but I'm waiting for fat to make a comeback.
1: Exactly.

0: with your friends and stuff? What about, like, sports?
1: Well, my sports are my two dogs, and my friends are my two dogs, and my friends that live near me.
0: I'm not here to tell anybody about how to live their life. I believe in us making our own way. But, like, is this a thing where your parents are just worried about how unsafe schools can be, or?
1: Well, it's because of the, I can't control myself while I'm in the classes, and I always seem to, like, get myself off in a different world than what I'm supposed to be studying on. You know what I'm saying?
0: I do. I skip school all the time and was bored out of my skull. Perhaps, my friend, you'll be working here one day.
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1: Man, we live in a crazy world. Costco customers detain man with machete. Yeah, that's probably a good idea. Not the machete, the detaining him till the police got there part. Ugh. 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Ain't nothing.

the man. You want to see a cool show? Charles Wesley Godwin is playing the Pinnacle. I think Dylan Gossett is on that show as well. That dude's amazing as well. I'm just trying to make you aware of cool music that you may not be all over yet. 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

0: Hey, it's 103.3 Country. What's going on, Brenda?
1: So there's this lady in front of me. She's got 5 kids in her van.
0: Okay.
1: She's driving and putting on makeup at the same time and slamming on her brakes because she's not paying attention.
0: Yeah, we call that Friday in Nashville, Tennessee. Or the usual. Either way. Nine.

0: Jordan Marlow, by the way, underrated. I didn't even think about special guests for this show in Nashville next week. On that note, all weekend long, your chance to win Megan Maroney tickets here on 103.3 Country, by the way. All right, Dave, what's going on, man? I know you were calling about tickets. I just answered that question.
1: I don't know. Only freaks come out at night.
0: Okay, I'm not sure what that has to do with anything, but that's my fault for picking up the phone without knowing what you wanted.
1: It's not nighttime yet.
0: Who is that in the background? Let me talk to her, because you're not making any sense.
1: Hang on. He wants to talk to you. Travis wants to talk to you. Hello?
0: What's up with your boyfriend, man?
2: Well, because he's a nerd. 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
6: Accident-wise, we're doing pretty well in the metro this afternoon. We do have the crash I-40 westbound near Spence Lane. The center lane continues to be blocked. We're seeing the normal slowdowns, especially on 440 eastbound as you head toward the exit for I-24 east, the north loop. Well, pretty much the entire loop is jammed up here on this Friday afternoon. I'm Jay Harper.
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0: Beth on the line trying to make her way home on this finally Friday. How's that going for you?
1: Stay in the fast lane, going like 50, 55 miles an hour in a 70 mile an hour zone. I'm going to ram them with my Jeep.
0: Yeah, we call that the usual around here.

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Everybody breathe. 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

0: I had mouth surgery, so I had to keep my mouth shut for 3 days.
1: I ain't got but 5 listeners. 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
0: I couldn't talk. My husband was jumping for joy. Oh, my God. She's going to have to shut up for 3 days.
1: Well, you sound good. Are you better?
0: Oh, well, no. I'm floating on Percocets right now.
1: Well, it explains why you thought this show was funny today.
0: I mean, I'm like, I can walk on water now.
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6: A vehicle fire has the off-ramp closed in East Nashville on Ellington Parkway southbound to Trinity Lane. Gallatin Pike North just south of Old Hickory Boulevard, a crash. 65 North near I-440, we picked up a wreck. We now move to Antioch where there's a crash. Murfreesboro Pike near Morris Gentry Boulevard, the eastbound traffic extremely slow there. And near Belmont, Wedgwood Avenue, near 8th Avenue, a crash. I'm Jay Harper.
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In a town where hundreds of songs are written and recorded every day, we just kind of feel like you shouldn't hear just 15 of them on the radio. So we really do go out of our way to try and make you aware of artists or songs that we're super into. 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

0: That, of course, John Party. It's 103.3 Country. I've got Midtown Brian on the line. What's happening with you on this Friday, my man?
1: Well, it's like this. You know, we're always talking about people driving and talking on their cell phone and texting and all that stuff. Have you noticed people can't even walk and talk on their cell phone?
0: I have noticed that. I saw a lady at the grocery store the other day knock down a whole display because she was on her phone.
1: I'm here on 16th Street. There's not a car to be seen up or down the whole road but me, and guess where he's walking? Right in front of me. It's sad, buddy. It's
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1: sad.
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5: The off-ramp remains closed. Ellington Parkway southbound, the ramp to Trinity Lane due to a severe accident. Gallatin Pike North, just south of Old Hickory Boulevard, a wreck. Also 65 northbound near 440, a crash. The right two lanes are blocked in Smyrna, 24 eastbound at Almaville Road. The right lane blocked on 24 westbound at 440 due to an accident there. I'm Jay Harper.
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guys. Don't feel bad. It happens to the best of us. Out of your control. You are powerless to stop it. Another artist we're really big on, Emily Ann Roberts, 103.3 Country.

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Just saying. She drives away, 103.3 Country.

love the dudes that work on our sister station, The Zone. A little early, though, to be arguing about the Titans over one preseason game. Glad they won, but it was a preseason game. They did look better, though, on a serious note. Very encouraging. Morgan Wallen, as you ponder, 103.3 Country. Those dudes are arguing in the hall for the last 2 hours, by the way.

0: soon to be America's favorite television judge, the great Riley Green. It's 103.3 Country. It's Travis Daly at 615-737-1033. Let me tell you what I got going on here. I've got Kendra, who had a bunch of her pals in town for some sort of girls something last weekend. What was it?
1: At a bachelorette party.
0: Weird. Those never happen here.
1: We were playing Guess the Food.
0: As you all do.
1: The bride had on a mask on her eyes, and we were supposed to be doing taste tests on food, and one of the girls brought in a handful of worms, and she actually ate the worms and thought it was chocolate cake.
0: And you guys are supposed to be her girls, right? Her friends?
1: She couldn't eat anything.
0: We're such good friends. We gave her diarrhea.
1: For the longest time.
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5: In the Rivergate area, a crash now, 65 northbound before Vietnam Veterans Boulevard. 65 northbound near 440, a crash. The right lane blocked on 24 eastbound at Almaville Road due to a wreck. And not far from there, I-24 westbound between Sam Ridley and Waldron Road, a crash. And 24 westbound at 440, the right lane block there due to a crash. I'm Jay Harp.
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I really like that latest effort from Jason Aldean. That whole thing is good, man. That's hard to do this far in the game. Well done, sir. One last look from that album, 103.3 Country.

Speaking of Megan Maroney, 2 sold-out shows in Nashville, Tennessee next week. If only there was a way to win tickets. 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

0: 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Here at 103.3 Country. Do tell, Brad.
1: Hey, tell Travis there's no such word as stupidest.
0: What are you, the word police?
1: There's no such word as that.
0: Sure there is. On my way into work today, I had the stupidest driver right in front of me. Changed lanes 18 times.
1: Oh, my goodness.
0: And they pay me to talk, my friend.
1: There's no such word. Come on.
0: I wasn't there that day in school.
1: Let's go, Travis. 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
1: What's up, y'all? I'm Cole Wetzel with my new song with Ella Langley, Jaded. It's Your Music Plus.
0: Cole Wetzel on his time playing college football as a Tarleton Texan.
1: My time as a Tarleton Texan was very short-lived. My first year I played ball, got hurt, obviously decided to stick around for another year. Music started to happen. I was spending more time in bars and at parties than going to class. And so, like I said, it was very short-lived, but I'll always be a Tarleton Texan.

0: 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It's Your Music Plus, sponsored by Gusto.
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8: A crash in Lebanon now, I-40 eastbound at Highway 109, that's exit 232. In Laverne, a wreck, 24 westbound at Waldron Road. I-40 westbound near the Commerce Road overpass in Watertown. A crash reported. An injury wreck in Laverne. Murfreesboro Pike west of Laverne Couchville Pike. Also Rosa Parks Boulevard at Broadway. A wreck reported. I'm Jay Herp.
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So Emily Ann Roberts did this song on her own, and now she's added a new mix with Ian Munsick on it. I give you Jack and Jill Daniels, 103.3 Country. Jill.

Edmonton, that's not close. Boise, Denver, that ain't close. San Diego. I'm trying to find the closest Luke Combs tour date. That's what the countdown on his website was. Texas, Philly, Pittsburgh. Not really anything within driving distance, y'all.

0: He's so good. Wyatt Flores, 103.3 Country. Who I got here?
1: I have a, whatever you call it.
0: A question? A request? What are we doing over here? You all right?
1: Boy, see, when you get, I tell you, the old mind just doesn't.
0: I know. It happens to us all. Did you even mean to call me here at 103.3 Country?
1: You know what? I'm going to come down there and I'm going to pull your hair.
0: All right. That's one I haven't heard.
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3: Still working to clear this crash in Lebanon, I-40 eastbound at Highway 109. Also, Gallatin Pike at East Trinity Lane in East Nashville, a crash. In Green Hills, a wreck's popped up. Hillsboro Pike at Stokes Lane. On the south side, an interstate crash, I-40 westbound at Fessler's Lane. And in the west end part of town, West End Avenue at 29th Avenue, we've picked up a wreck there. I'm Jay Hart.
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1: I don't need to hear anything from anybody. There's too much riding on my mind being locked in. Play offense, not defense. If you play hard and you play the game right, nobody really gets on you. They're going to boo you here and there, but if you show them that you care and that you're playing hard, that's what you need to do. Just play the game one way. You hit a ball in the gap, run. Boom, coming in hot.
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1: Consistently beating industry benchmarks by over 25% isn't a fluke. It's Cumulus Digital. Smarter marketing with proof. We show you exactly who saw your ad by name and address. 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
0: Where we come from, family looks out for each other. Our boss is on us about getting more downloads on our new app. In fact, we had 3 meetings about it just last month. Put it on your phone today. Please put it on your phone today. And thanks for looking out.

the absolute last resort should be selling. I say that in case there's somebody like Hunter MacArthur listening right now. We really do got to figure out something to help farmers for sure. Hardy, Eric Church, Morgan Wallen, Tim McGraw, 103.3 Country. My name

Next time Co Wetzel rolls through, go to the show. 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

0: Thank you so much for listening today as we wrap up another day and another week together. Thank you for being part of our 103.3 Country family. We know it's a choice. Thank you for choosing to give us a chance. It means more than we could ever tell you. I assure you, that's the case. All right, I hope you have a blessed weekend. My name is Travis. Let's do it again on Monday, won't you? Until then, be kind to one another. I wanted you to listen to the entire show. I know you didn't. I give it to you now.
1: And now here's the entire show in less than a minute.
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0: Aren't we all, my friend? Aren't we all?
2: Fat and tired, that's right.
3: It's Friday. Friday. Gotta get down on Friday.
4: I'm home school, bro.
0: Are your parents super smart? 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
5: So there's this lady in front of me. She's got five kids in her van, and she's driving and putting on makeup at the same time.
6: 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Only freaks come out at night.
7: Because he's a nerd. 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